I know you do. I have free tickets coming up in about 10 minutes, but you know we got to shout out Hardeen Premium Cannabis Dispensary for keeping us commercial free. And of course, the Las Vegas Diamond Arena for hooking up the city 10 times a day, 6 days a week with these NBA Summer League tickets. Mark's doing his big one on Hot 975. Tickets on the way.

from the NBA Summer League. Marks is doing his big one out here. Like, there is a signing about to happen with an NBA player. The whole line is turnt inside the world-famous Ride at 5. I want to turn you up and get you out here. Caller 19 right now, 320-5834. I have a pair of NBA Summer League tickets for you. Now, look, if you got those exclusive Las Vegas Diamond Arena t-shirts, make sure you wear them. Come to us at the booth, because you can register to win $1,000. The morning show, Mike P, Lady G will pick a winner Monday, July 20th at 7 a.m. Don't miss out on the shmoney. Ain't that right, Marks? It's Hot 975, caller 19, go live.

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Hey, the bigger the love, the bigger the hate. Okay, from now on, call me Indy the Great. You be late.

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1: 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It's really important that we pack out the Thomas and Mac because we want our own team. 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

0: vibe.
1: I'm a mogul, getting surgery in exchange for promo. I'm a gang on a yacht on some YOLO. Keep jumping on my like a pogo stick. In competition with herself, don't even know that. Ho, be doing the most over so-so. I've been her since I was wearing Bobos. You get a bullet through your shirt with a logo. 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

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Killer don't.

MLK Classic, broadcasting live from the Thomas and Mack. NBA Summer League is going crazy. Mark's got him going crazy for real, literally. I seen like more than a few people twerking in line. It was a nice sight to see. If you want to see the sights, don't worry. We have more NBA Summer League tickets coming up. Right now, though, we got to shout out those cancers. It is cancer season. Comedian Gabriel Iglesias turned the big 5-0 today. Very befitting. NBA baller Damian Lillard turns the 3-6. The first ever actor with a lazy eye to go crazy. Forrest Whitaker turns 65. Brian Austin Green from 90210 turns 53. And the man with the fuzziest braids on the planet. Like, I ain't never seen him with a fresh set of braids. Jim Jones turns the big 5-0 today. Happy birthday to all the cancers. I got a gift for you, no matter if it's your birthday or not, coming up after 6. A little Hardeen gift chip. Right now, we celebrate for the cancers. Happy birthday.

0: Missed out on your NBA Summer League tickets? We got you, Las Vegas.
1: Woo! Yeah, I'm a Lakers fan.
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0: The Las Vegas Diamond Arena left more NBA Summer League tickets for us to give away.
2: Hey, I got the NBA Summer League tickets. Last chance. Thank you,
0: Tiffany. Your last chance at NBA Summer League tickets happens 10 times a day. 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
3: Expect heavy volumes right now on the Beltway, 215 West at Gibson, 215 northbound at Flamingo on the Western Beltway. Slow flows into downtown, 11 north at Eastern, 11 southbound at Valley View. And you're really backed up 15 north on that transition, merging to Interstate 11 south and 215 eastbound at Green Valley Parkway. Now you're up to date with on-time traffic.
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0: Of course, the Las Vegas Diamond Arena for hooking the city up 10 times a day, 6 days a week with these NBA Summer League tickets. 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It's Hot 975.
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3: Tickets! We get you there!
4: If there's one person you want to be optimistic about the future of the NBA in Las Vegas, it's League Commissioner Adam Silver. The Board of Governors have been meeting this week in Las Vegas during the annual NBA Summer League. Silver says the interest shown in having a team here has been encouraging and that the NBA is still planning to decide on adding a pair of teams in Las Vegas and Seattle. It won't come cheap for interested ownership groups. The entry fees expected to be between $7 and $10 billion. ESPN has been following Las Vegas Aces star Asia Wilson around and will air a six-part docuseries titled Life in the W. It's a behind-the-scenes look at the 2025 season when the Aces won their third title in four seasons. Wilson also became the sport's first four-time MVP last year while capturing her second finals MVP. Life in the W will premiere on July 24th on ESPN.
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5: 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Turn up. 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

What's up, Vegas? 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I am the rock star, DJ D-Money. 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Or just know it by heart. 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Hello and what's up, Shannon? I see you. Thank you so much for tapping in with your boy already on the Hump Night Wednesday. 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Not now. Right now. 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

0: Tammy not on the Motion Party tour. That's right. She pulled out from the Boss Man D-Lord tour right before it was getting started. So no Young Miami and Boss Man D-Lo. Oh, it's going to be so lit. Don't worry. I know Boss Man D-Lo is going to have it hold it down. All right. 320-5834. He'll be out here August at the House of Blues, okay? Shout-outs, requests. You know what to do. Hit your boy up. In the meantime, NBA Summer League tickets are brought to you by the Las Vegas Diamond Arena. Got a pair of tickets to get you hooked up with right now. Who's this?
1: Raheem. I won.
0: Let's get you inside the NBA Summer League.
1: Let's go. I got my mom right here.
0: Who got more game, you or your mom?
1: Me.
0: I was hoping you was going to say that. Who's your favorite NBA team?
1: The Knicks.
0: Since when?

0: D Money is plugged to the streets. It's the juice right here on Hot 975.
1: All right, thanks. Get down to business. Time for your night show news on this Wednesday, July the 15th. It's time to get paid. That's right. NV Energy has officially started issuing more than $63 million in refunds, including interest to overcharge customers. The payouts, they are resolved from a long-running investigation into billing misclassification errors that impacted more than 45,000 multifamily properties, representing about 3.5% of the utility's residential households. They said they chose to bypass the projected September deadline to go ahead and roll out the payments early. The distribution methods depends on your account status. They say refund credits are automatically applied directly to your upcoming bill. If your total refund amount is higher than what you owe for the remaining month, the remaining balance rolls over as a credit to future bills. Some heavily affected customers may receive zero balance on multiple consecutive months. If you're a former customer, you're overcharged, but no longer have an active NV Energy account, a physical refund check will be sent via mail to your last known address. I mean, that's cool. Thanks for my money, but I don't want no credit. I want cash, baby. And a crazy story out of Louisiana where a man went to report a stolen car and was later arrested by police. His name was Kobe Parker, 28 years old. He was arrested on July 13th by the Lake Charles Police Department after attempting to file a stolen vehicle.

vehicle report for a car that investigators had already linked to an active homicide investigation. He walked into the police department claiming that this vehicle was stolen, and then police took him into the back and started questioning him and eventually arrested him on, put him on murder charges. All right. He's facing second degree murder, obstruction of justice, and unlawful disposal of remains. The victim was found in a Louisiana forested area days later. All right. And that's your Night Show news on this Wednesday, July the 15th. Trying to play and got played. People always think they outsmart somebody. All right, it is your Night Show, D-Money. More NBA Summer League tickets on the way, plus your last-minute Gary Owen tickets. Got them coming up after 8 o'clock. Keep it locked.

0: Hey, Nyxa, what's up?
1: Hi, I was calling about the tickets.
0: I just gave away a pair of NBA Summer League tickets brought to you by the Las Vegas Diamond Arena. Where was you at?
1: I was just sitting here.
0: You can just sit there and keep listening to me, okay? I have another pair of NBA Summer League tickets after 9 o'clock, brought to you by the Las Vegas Diamond Arena.
1: Oh, after 9. Okay, sweetheart.

0: Missed out on your NBA Summer League tickets? We got you, Las Vegas.
1: Woo! Yeah, I'm a Lakers fan. I'm trying to win for my boys.
0: The Las Vegas Diamond Arena left more NBA Summer League tickets for us to give away.
1: Hey, I got the NBA Summer League tickets. Last chance. Thank you,
0: D-Money. Your last chance at NBA Summer League tickets happens 10 times a day. 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
4: ESPN has been following Las Vegas Aces star Asia Wilson around and will air a six-part docuseries titled Life in the W. It's a behind-the-scenes look at the 2025 season when the Aces won their third title in four seasons. Wilson also became the sport's first four-time MVP last year while capturing her second finals MVP. Life in the W will premiere on July 24th on ESPN. If there's one person you want to be optimistic about the future of the NBA in Las Vegas, it's League Commissioner Adam Silver. The Board of Governors have been meeting this week in Las Vegas during the annual NBA Summer League. Silver says the interest shown in having a team here has been encouraging and that the NBA is still planning to decide on adding a pair of teams in Las Vegas and Seattle. It won't come cheap for interested ownership groups. The entry fees expected to be between $7 and $10 billion.
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Las Vegas, hour number two is coming up. More tickets to go see Gary Owen. Last minute tickets to hook you up. He'll be out here this Friday at the Venetian Theater. 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One lucky winner will be picked Monday, July 20th with the morning show at 7 a.m. $1,000 is up for grabs. Hour number two is on the way. Your night show. 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

to this hump night in the city. And I got your last minute tickets to see funny man Gary Owen. He'll be at the Venetian Theater this Friday. Want to get your laugh on. 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

You know, the Vibes 975, R. Kelly officially asking President Trump to commute his sentence. 320-584, R. Kelly and his team officially filing paperwork trying to get his sentence commuted. He said he's ready to come home from his convictions, all right? Shout out to Quest. Stay right here. Got your question of the night coming up in a couple of minutes. And in the meantime, last minute Gary Owen tickets this Friday at the Venetian Theater. The Funny Man will be doing this thing live on stage. You want to get your laugh on. Hit me up right now, Vegas. I'll get you inside, or should I say outside?

0: in the morning, late at night.
1: Oh, things are just back fine. Future and Drake making music again. All right, tonight's show, D-Money 320-5834. Last minute, Gary Owen tickets up for grabs.
2: Hi, this is Rebecca.
1: What's up, B?
2: Hey, I'm trying to win something.
1: And you succeed, all right? My winner on this hump night.
2: Oh, thank you. I get to go out this weekend.
1: Yeah, last minute tickets to go see Funny Man Gary Owen.
2: Yes, I'm so ready.
1: You know, he invited to the cookout.
2: Oh, all the time, for sure. Definitely.
1: He gonna be trying to take all the chocolate girls, though.
2: Well, you know, the chocolate men like the other ones, so hey, might as well.
1: See, look at you. I knew you like the little cream in your coffee.
2: Thank you. I appreciate it.
1: Stay right here, Vegas. Question of the night coming up in a couple of minutes plus. More tickets to go check out the NBA Summer League brought to you by the Las Vegas Diamond Arena. Side of your takeoff mix after 9 o'clock with DJ Bang.

Appreciate you supporting the show. Shout outs request. Hit your boy up. More NBA Summer League tickets brought to you by the Las Vegas Diamond Arena. Those are on the way. So stay tapped in right here. In the meantime, stop your question of the night on this Hub Night. All right. Literally got into an argument about bath towels. All right. So I want to know, Vegas. Tap in. Got to talk about it. I want to know how often do you change out bath towels? All right. How often do you change out the towels that you bathe with? Got into an argument about somebody because they literally switch their towel out every single day. All right. 320-5834. How often do you change out bath towels? I got to know. Talking about it right here on a Hump Night on your radio. Now, Young Miami, she's just pulled out of the Boss Man D-Lo tour. So you won't be seeing her in Vegas. All right. Well, Boss Man D-Lo going to still have it lit. It's not

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1: 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How often do you switch out your bath towel?
2: Every week.
1: So once a week?
2: Yeah, once a week. I ain't gonna lie. Somebody gonna come in here and say every day. Nah, it's once a week.
1: So the folks who say they switch their bath towels out every day, they be lying.
2: I feel like they're lying just to sound good on the radio. You know I'm gonna keep it a stack. I switch my towel out once a week.
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9: If there's one person you want to be optimistic about the future of the NBA in Las Vegas, it's League Commissioner Adam Silver. The Board of Governors have been meeting this week in Las Vegas during the annual NBA Summer League. Silver says the interest shown in having a team here has been encouraging and that the NBA is still planning to decide on adding a pair of teams in Las Vegas and Seattle. It won't come cheap for interested ownership groups. The entry fee is expected to be between $7 and $10 billion. ESPN has been following Las Vegas Aces star Asia Wilson around and will air a six-part docuseries titled Life in the W. It's a behind-the-scenes look at the 2025 season when the Aces won their third title in four seasons. Wilson also became the sport's first four-time MVP last year while capturing her second finals MVP. Life in the W will premiere on July 24th on ESPN.
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1: What do you do?
0: Thank you for the NBA tickets. We had a lit time tonight.
1: Nah, thank y'all for listening to your boy. I'm glad y'all had a great time.
0: So it was a towel thing.
1: Yeah, my question of the night. How often do you switch out your bath towel?
0: Twice a week, because I wash on Sunday. Yep, I wash on Sunday.
1: Yeah, okay. So what about the people that switch their towels out every day?
0: They lying in them up.
1: Stop the capping.
0: Really?
1: It was lit over at the Summer League today, huh?
0: Yes. My son had me running all over the place.
1: That's what's up. I'm glad you and your son had a great time, and I'm glad y'all won here. Okay? Keep it locked.
0: Thank you. Hot 97.5.
1: You're on the Vibes Vegas. 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And don't forget, your takeoff mix, more NBA Summer League tickets. Have a good time like she did with her son. See tomorrow's NBA stars today. We'll do it after 9 o'clock. 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

0: 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Okay, bye. 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

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Any little thing and thing that he be doing, cause it doesn't matter, cause I'm gonna murder everything and anything about a boom, about a bang. 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
1: Wait, boy, what's your name?
0: J-Way.
1: Hey, let's get you those NBA Summer League tickets, my winner on the Hub Night.
0: Oh, what?
1: Yeah, really? Yeah.
0: Man, stop playing.
1: Let's go. We in that thing.
0: Oh, yeah, that's what's up. That's what's up. That's what's up, man. The girl going to be happy.
1: For sure, for sure. Are you taking your shorty or are you taking the little homies?
0: Got the kids, too. I mean, I don't know how

0: Diamond Arena and get you $10 off your order, okay?
1: Okay, for sure.
0: But I got 2 free tickets, Odie.
1: That's what's up, man. I appreciate y'all, though, for real.
0: Nah, we appreciate you listening, love one. Hold tight, don't hang up, okay?
1: Yeah.
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0: Trinity representative, Nixon 5. All right, get your shout outs and requests in. Still more NBA Summer League tickets. I know everybody wants to go check out tomorrow's NBA Stars. Today, we got the hottest tickets right here in the city. Phone lines going crazy.
1: I'm trying to win them Summer League tickets, man. I'm just trying to be the right caller.
0: Ah, you just missed it for tonight.
1: Okay.
0: But don't worry, you know we blowing them out tomorrow, okay?
1: All right, for sure.
0: Question of the night. Yeah. How do you change out your bath towels?
1: I do it every 2 days. My girl do it every day. She change them out every day.
0: Okay, ain't nothing wrong with
1: it's
0: that.
1: It's on my body. It ain't on nobody else's body. It's on my body.
0: I'm just saying.
1: Like, for real, though.
0: I'm not mad at it. Hey, at least everybody out there taking baths.
1: You got that right. If you're in Vegas and it's hot and sweating outside and you ain't taking no bath, something wrong with your personal stuff.
2: Ladies and gentlemen,
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the Summer League situation all the way right. 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Call the number 9, I got you, not now, but

0: Missed out on your NBA Summer League tickets? We got you, Las Vegas.
1: Woo! Yeah, I'm a Lakers fan. I've been trying to win for my boys.
0: The Las Vegas Diamond Arena left more NBA Summer League tickets for us to give away.
1: Hey, I got the NBA Summer League tickets. Let's go. Thank you,
0: D-Money. 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
4: If there's one person you want to be optimistic about the future of the NBA in Las Vegas, it's League Commissioner Adam Silver. The Board of Governors have been meeting this week in Las Vegas during the annual NBA Summer League. Silver says the interest shown in having a team here has been encouraging and that the NBA is still planning to decide on adding a pair of teams in Las Vegas and Seattle. It won't come cheap for interested ownership groups. The entry fee is expected to be between $7 and $10 billion. ESPN has been following Las Vegas Aces star Asia Wilson around and will air a six-part docuseries titled Life in the W. It's a behind-the-scenes look at the 2025 season when the Aces won their third title in four seasons. Wilson also became the sport's first four-time MVP last year while capturing her second finals MVP. Life in the W will premiere on July 24th on ESPN.
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I'm really putting on for my cousins and my relics. I'm on 10 feet. Ain't who

0: What's up?
1: Am I calling number 19?
0: Yeah, let's go for that walk.
1: Okay.
0: My hump night winner, congratulations.
1: Thank you.
0: You know it. You must already have been a hard in because you over there sound real chill.
1: No, I'm excited. I just don't know what to do.
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1: Okay, thank you.
0: How often do you change out your bath towels?
1: Every day.
0: Every day?
1: Yes. I wash my with it one time and I say, then I get another one.
0: What it done? I see you.
1: I can't. I thought I washed my feet with it.
0: It
1: gotta go.
0: I appreciate it, shorty. All right, Vegas, 10 o'clock hour. Still on my question of the night. And I got your night show news, plus more chances to get hooked up with the NBA Summer League brought to you by the Las Vegas Diamond Arena. DJ Banks. Look.
2: All these people change their towel every day?
0: Yeah, every day. Every day, all right?
2: The towel?
0: Soon as they wash, it's a new towel.
2: They got that hotel room service. Huh?
0: I'm saying, you know, look, this is why we don't have no water out here in Lake Mead right. now. Because yeah, every 20 minutes, y'all wash your towels.
3: Don't make no sense.
0: Look, Vegas. Banks, appreciate you, brother. Shout out to you roll out.
2: Always, man. You know, shout out to City. Shout out all the out-of-towners that are still here with the NBA Summer League. You know, really got a lot.
0: Hey, it's Vegas. It's the entertainment capital of the world. The out-of-towners live here. All right.

your main thing. And I be sliding around with the bananas like an orangutan. 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And if it's up, then it's stuck. From the deuce, jump from the foe. 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

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All right, don't forget your weekend details. I'll have this Friday right here on your night show. Hey, you know we're getting closer and closer to the weekend. So make sure you stay tapped in with your boy, all right? 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

So I hope he got his money situation right with Kanye West. 320-5834. Vegas, make sure you keep it locked right here. Got your night show news on the way. 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And you have the rock star, DJ D-Money, High 97.5, some Bruno Mars.

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0: Let's do what we do. Night show news on this hump night, July the 15th. And now looks like NV Energy has officially started issuing more than $63 million in refunds, including interest and overcharged customers. All right, the payouts they resolved from that long-running investigation into the billing misclassification errors that impacted more than roughly 45,000 multifamily properties, representing about a 3.5% of the utility's residential households. Remember, this took place over at least a decade. Energy chose to bypass the projected September deadline to roll out the payments early. The distribution methods depend on your account status. They say current customers will receive refund credits that automatically apply directly to your upcoming bill. If your total refund is amount higher than what you owe for the month, the remaining balance is supposed to roll over for a credit for future bills. If you're a former customer, if you are overcharged but no longer have an active NV Energy account, it's supposed to

send you a physical refund check that will be sent via email to your last known address. All right, so MV Energy said that they are about to spend that. They better spend that. In the meantime, looks like LeBron James is about to be bounced from the Lakers, but Bronny James looks like he might be staying. Says the team does not view the father and son as an inseparable package. Now that the historical run together is over, The Athletic reported that the 21-year-old is well-liked inside the locker room, respected for his work habits, and viewed as a player.

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3: ESPN has been following Las Vegas Aces star Asia Wilson around and will air a six-part docuseries titled Life in the W. It's a behind-the-scenes look at the 2025 season when the Aces won their third title in four seasons. Wilson also became the sport's first four-time MVP last year while capturing her second finals MVP. Life in the W will premiere on July 24th on ESPN. If there's one person you want to be optimistic about the future of the NBA in Las Vegas, it's League Commissioner Adam Silver. The Board of Governors have been meeting this week in Las Vegas during the annual NBA Summer League. Silver says the interest shown in having a team here has been encouraging and that the NBA is still planning to decide on adding a pair of teams in Las Vegas and Seattle. It won't come cheap for interested ownership groups. The entry fees expected to be between $7 and $10 billion.
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1: Hey, are y'all still doing the Summer League tickets?
0: Yeah, we still got plenty of more Summer League tickets, but the next pair is tomorrow morning with your morning show, Mike P and Lady G at 6 a.m.
1: Okay, thank you.
0: Hey, you know you wanted to stay up and listen to your boy tonight. Do that.
1: I appreciate y'all.
0: I appreciate you too, all right? Yeah, tap in with them tomorrow morning, okay?
1: For sure.

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1: Let me grab my bag real quick. Oh, we still got NBA Summer League tickets?
0: What?
1: The city's been asking for more. What should we do with them?
0: Let's plug this city!
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All right, family four packs. Tap in with Mike B and Lady G at 6 a.m. to go get that family four pack to Universal Studios Hollywood and get hooked up with more NBA Summer League tickets. I have some tomorrow, too. Make sure you tap in with me. My first win is coming up right after 7 o'clock. All right, in the meantime, later some Justin Bieber. Plus, I got that new Pitbull and Lil Jon coming up right after this. This is your night show, High 97.5, and I'm the rock star, DJ D-Money. On a hump night, let's go.

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Night show wrapping things up. Thank you so much, Vegas. Getting ready to get out of the way. But real quick, just coming down the pipeline, gotta say rest in peace to actor Hal Williams, legendary actor from Sanford and Son and the show 227. He was 91 years old. Rest in peace to Hal Williams. Vegas, thank y'all so much for a great show. Getting out of here. I will catch you tomorrow, 7 to midnight. When I come through the door, I'm hooking you guys up with NBA Summer League tickets, all brought to you by the Las Vegas Diamond Arena. All right, y'all be good. Y'all be safe. I'll catch y'all tomorrow right here.

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1: 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Yeah. 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

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My-

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1: Vegas was popping.
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0: 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I'ma make it count why I'm here. 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
0: What?
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Coming up this morning, it's a Third Eye Thursday. 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
5: 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Vegas, it's D-Money from your night show, and I'm sitting with someone you need to know, Devin Cameron from Cameron Law. When do they call you?
6: They'll call me from the scene, and they'll say, hey, I was in an accident. What do I do? 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Focus on being safe. Focus on getting the information, seeking medical attention, and then give us a call.

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0: Let's get back to the music. NBA

0: You want to know if that tsunami is going to take you over? Hey, I got to send a shout out to all the school bus drivers.
1: Hey, guys.
0: They be listening to us on the radio.
1: Are they driving now or do they have...
0: They on their way.
1: Summer off, too.
0: No, they on their way. Summer school for the kids that really
1: summer
0: didn't do good.
1: School?
0: Yeah, they got to pick them up. So them,
1: oh.
0: The ones that just, you know, wasn't
1: well,
0: paying attention.
1: Shout out to the bus drivers.
0: Come on, man. It was so funny yesterday.
1: Did you ever have to do summer school?
0: Every year.
1: No, not every
0: damn
1: year.
0: Damn near, yeah, because I had to be eligible for football. You know, so I had to go do my summer school.
1: I did summer school 1 year. Mm. And that's because I got a C in...
0: A C!
1: Was it geometry? I think it was geometry. I was not a math girly at all.
0: Yeah.
1: And I got a C, so I went to... My parents made me go to summer school.
0: Yeah, I was always...
1: Wait, why'd you laugh at a C?
0: A C. If I got a C, I was happy. Crazy.
1: Oh, no. Not living under my household.
0: Yeah,
1: that
0: see, it's
1: the parents
0: a little bit
1: I grew up with, that we wasn't doing nothing but A's and B's.
0: Oh, my
1: a
0: God.
1: A C was not acceptable at any time. I think one time I almost got a... C and PE, and my dad flipped out. almost. I was able to make it up before.
0: God.
1: But yeah, no, you couldn't get anything less than a B.
0: I was going to just get a C. If I got a C, I was happy. I passed.
1: What?
0: I'm eligible. Let's go.
1: I think I ended up graduating with a 3.7, I think.
0: Oh, man. I graduated high school with a 1.8.
1: Stop it. No, you didn't.
0: Oh, God, I did.
1: That's because you were a sports guy.
0: Immediately, I had to go to a junior college. Yep, and I had hella schools want me to come play football.
1: See, I didn't have any kind of sports to fall on, so, I had to get it together. I mean, I was in every club you could think of, but, I mean, I had to get it together.
0: All right, y'all. We going to get
1: it together.
0: I still
1: ended up pregnant at 18.
0: Damn. Feel okay?
1: But oh, look at me now.
0: Your NBA Summer League tickets is next.
2: Hello.
3: Time for another phone check. For real.
4: Clarissa Jenkins.
5: Hello.
6: Can I help you?
5: Yes, I'm calling to look to speak to the manager, please.
6: That would be me.
5: Okay, I need to ask you a question in regards to tattooing.
6: Yes, ma'am. Go ahead.
5: How old do you have to be to get a tattoo?
6: You have to be 18 years old, unless you have parental consent.
5: Okay. Do you make it a normal practice of tattooing 15-year-old girls?
6: No, ma'am, I do not.
5: Okay, then why did you tattoo my 15-year-old daughter?
6: Ma'am, I don't know who your 15-year-old daughter is. I have a lot of people that come through my shop. Can you give me a little more information?
5: Did you recall doing a tattoo on a girl's hip with a flower?
6: Yes, I've probably done many of them.
5: Okay, listen. Listen! The girl's 15 years old. What business do you have tattooing a 15-year-old?
6: Well, everybody comes to my shop has to fill out paperwork. Do you have an ID or did her mother sign off on it?
5: First of all, I am the mother. Second of all, did you check an ID?
6: Ma'am, I check all IDs.
5: What's okay, well, then she happened to use a fake ID. You don't use fake IDs, do you?
6: It's not my job to judge fake IDs. Ma'am, what's your name?
5: Okay, no, listen. Whose job is it to check for fake IDs?
6: Well, that would be the authorities.
5: Okay, so the authorities are posted up at your tattoo shop.
6: Ma'am, well, let me know what your name is. I could look it up in my files and maybe find out what you're talking about, because I'm not really sure what we're discussing here.
5: Okay, let me tell you something. My name is of no importance because I wouldn't get tattooed at your shop if you paid me. I'm a good Christian, and I believe in Jesus.
6: You believe in Jesus, okay.
5: Do you understand? So listen right now. You don't tattoo 15-year-olds, or I'll come up there and I'll tattoo your face with my fist.
6: Oh, okay. Well, why don't you come on up here and do that then, ma'am?
5: Well, how long you going to be there for?
6: Well, I'll just wait on your ass. How about that?
5: Oh, my goodness. Glory be to Jesus.
6: You better bring Jesus, the Holy Lord, and your lunch. How about that?
5: Excuse me?
6: I said your lunch,
5: my lunch? What the hell does lunch have to do with tattoos?
6: Because it's going to take you that long to kick my white ass. How about that?
5: All right, listen, I'm going to be there in 15 minutes. You better be there with a smile on your face.
6: The only smile is going to be on your ass when I kick that motherfucker out of my parking lot.
5: Okay, well, with that being said, I will let you know that you just been phone checked.
6: You.
3: Boom! You just been phone checked.
0: Bye, listen to

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1: Yeah! 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
2: Did you just put your finger up at me like you were in church?
0: Yeah, hold up. Yeah, I put the one finger, the index up on. I said, hold on.
2: I was going to say, this is the last day to win.
0: Damn,
2: for real this time.
0: Oh, this is the last day?
2: Yeah, it's the last day to win.
0: Damn, hurry up.
2: Hurry up and win.
0: First one to

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1: Let me grab my bag real quick. Oh, we still got NBA Summer League tickets?
0: What?
1: The city's been asking for more. 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
0: Let's plug the city!
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0: And they'll get you signed up.
1: What? For $1,000.
0: If you don't have a shirt, they have shirts out there.
1: Yes.
0: So go out there, spin the wheel, win a shirt. Put it on right then and there.
1: Okay. For $1,000.
0: For $1,000.
1: Hello.
2: Good morning.
1: Baby, this the last day and you are 19. Woo-hoo.
2: Oh, my God. I'm so happy.
1: Where are you headed to this morning?
2: Work.
1: All right. Well, look, check this out. When you get off work, come on up here and get your NBA Summer League tickets, okay?
2: Hell yes.
1: It is going down for you on July 19th. The doors open up at 12:30, and you get to hang out up there all day watching all the NBA games, okay?
2: You just met my husband's whole summer.
1: All right.
2: A sports
1: fanatic.
2: Yes.
1: Well, big shout out to your husband. You let everybody out there know this station.
2: Hell yeah. I'm 97.5. I love you guys.
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4: Freeways are in good shape, at least right now. No accidents being reported, and a little too early to see too much delay forming. A couple of overnight accidents on the surface streets. Really serious one, a fatal accident on the west side, Flamingo and El Capitan. That's on Flamingo between Durango and Fort Apache. And a more recent wreck in the northeast, Washington and Lamb. Lamb is shut down both directions at Washington while they clean up an investigated accident there. 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I'm Mark Thomas with your on-time traffic.

0: Lady G always has her ear to the streets.
1: Lady G, what's the word?
0: Word is, starts now.
2: So the word is R. Kelly is filing for clemency with the Department of Justice.
3: Are you serious?
2: They have been working on this clemency petition for quite a while before it was actually submitted to the DOJ's Office of Pardon Attorney.
3: Wow.
2: R. Kelly is asking President Donald Trump to commute his combined 31-year sentence for two convictions, one in 2021 and one in 2022.
3: Right.
2: His attorney believes the use of racketeering in the R. Kelly case was abuse of power by the prosecutors and an inappropriate charge. The attorney also thinks that the DOJ targeted a public figure rather than seeking justice. His attorney also says R. Kelly's health issues should warrant his release. Apparently, he has blood clots in his neck and other major health problems.
3: In his neck?
2: Cry me a river. Cry me wah, wah, wah.
3: Oh, my gosh. You know, I see him in a different
2: light. I have nothing nice to say. That's why I stay quiet. But
3: he let me go on tour with him, Lady G. And we kicked.
2: That does not take away that he was a pedophile.
3: I never seen it, Tom.
2: That has nothing to do with anything at the end of the day.
3: Okay.
2: Children. He was having adult relations with children.
3: Oh, my gosh.
2: So his blood clot in his neck. Oh, well. Lil Wayne's unusual job requirements for his personal assistants has been revealed as a part of a legal battle. If you guys remember, we talked about this a while ago, as Wayne is being sued by former assistant Andrew Williams, who claims that the rapper assaulted him on the private jet back in 2022 while he was trying to break up a fight between Wayne and the pilot.
3: What?
2: Read these descriptions, none of this sounds unusual to me. So Williams' job's description is being used by the lawyers in the legal fight and include being required to sign a NDA and staying discreet when it comes to personal matters. The document states that the assistant should pack Wayne's bags for a trip or for his trips, keep his days running smoothly and travel with him at all times. They should be self-motivated with a positive attitude and be happy to be around children and dogs. Assistants are required to be on call 24 hours a day, 7 days a week, and must be able to answer the phone at all hours.
3: How much money?
2: They also need to be mentally sound, capable of working under pressure, and must keep up the fast-paced lifestyle without engaging personally.
3: If you're going to have me doing all that,
2: they need to be ready at all times with pre-rolled joints and restock when he runs out of preferred wraps. The assistant should be strong enough to carry a bag and have a pleasant personal hygiene. I don't think anything that of that is unusual.
3: No.
2: If that's your personal assistant, like your right-hand person.
3: Yes.
2: And again, that's all they listed. So I don't know if there was more wonkier things, but I don't think any of that is weird.
3: Man, why not just get a wife? Damn.
2: I know you just didn't. I'm not talking to you the rest of the show.
3: Yeah.
2: For more of your Hollywood news, head over to kvegas.com.
3: Yeah, Mark,
2: I'm not talking to you.
3: Play the
2: song.
3: Do that.
2: I can't believe you just said that.
3: Yeah.
2: Me, I'm super strong. I'm about to fight you. Go in the hallway. Let's go.
3: She's strong, too. She got everything.

0: live, baby.
1: I used to think about immature things. You know, like, do you love me? Do you want me? Are you gonna call me like you said you would? Is this really your real phone number?

0: hell no.
1: Yes.
0: No.
1: Yes.
0: Bro, this is insane.
1: They're out there lusting over women on the gram.
0: They say treating certain forms of online interaction as potential evidence of marital misconduct, although the country has no specific law defining digital activity as infidelity.
1: Right.
0: Judges have ruled in multiple cases that social media engagement can play a meaningful role in determining whether trust in the marriage has been damaged.
1: I'm sure that it's not the only evidence.
0: Oh, oh my God.
1: Like, if she's like, oh, he's cheating, I'm sure that the judge isn't like, oh, yeah, you're right. He just like, no, I feel like that's probably one of the many receipts that she has.
0: Well, look, check this out.
1: Cheaters.
0: Like in other women's photos.
1: Maybe not cheat. Maybe not cheat, Peasy. Maybe not cheat.
0: Oh my gosh, bro.
1: Y'all always want to be like, oh, the woman shouldn't do this and the woman shouldn't do this. Yes, and this is not. Should. How about you just not cheat? And we won't have these conversations.
0: Like, bitches ain't cheating.
1: But I don't know if that's...
0: You think that she's like, for real?
1: I think it's lusting over somebody. I don't think it's warranted to leave somebody.
0: Oh, my... But the act ain't been committed. I just liked the picture. I didn't...
1: But I don't know if that's the only evidence that they had, right? That's what I'm saying. I feel like there's probably more evidence. There's probably, like, DMs.
0: Mm-mm.
1: There's probably, like, you know, evidence. Cheat, man. Just don't cheat.
0: We can't help it.
1: And we won't have these conversations.
0: We're hunters. Look.

0: Yeah.
1: Missed out on your NBA Summer League tickets? We got you, Las Vegas.
2: Woo! Yeah, I'm a Lakers fan. I'm trying to win for my boys.
1: The Las Vegas Diamond Arena left more NBA Summer League tickets for us to give away.
2: Hey, I got the NBA Summer League tickets. Last chance. Thank you,
1: D-Money. 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
2: Cleanup continues on a pair of serious accidents overnight. A deadly one involving a pedestrian on West Flamingo at El Capitan still comes with some lane closures there. That's Flamingo between Durango and Fort Apache. Also in the northeast, Washington and Lamb. Lamb, just north of Washington, is shut down both directions for cleanup and investigation of that. As far as freeway travels go this morning, doing all right. No reports of accidents. 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I'm Mark Thomas with your on-time traffic.
3: All right, Mark. Ladies and gentlemen, it's a Third Eye Thursday. Goddess is coming up right at 7. Also, we're going to go ahead and get you guys these NBA Summer League tickets. It's the last day.
4: It's the last day to win.
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0: This is number 2 out of 10 right now. We're going to go ahead and make this happen this morning. All you got to do is be 19.
1: Yeah.
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0: I've been trying to win for a month. Oh, my God. Let's go. NBA. Oh, my gosh. Thank you.
1: We're going to go ahead and get you inside this NBA Summer League. Who you winning the tickets for?
0: Me and my girl. Oh, we're going all the way.
1: Yes. Let's go. We are going to go ahead and get you in the NBA Summer League this morning. This is the last day, people. You tell everybody out there the station.
0: You know what it is. Hot 97.5.
1: All right. Damn. See this go now, y'all. This is crazy.
2: That's okay. You know, we always have bigger and better practice.
1: Yeah, we do. I ain't gonna even lie. We really, really take care of the community of Las Vegas. We are your radio station. That is absolutely for sure. Now, on the way, it is a Third Eye Thursday. If you have a question this morning and you need some direction, it's that time. You can give Goddess a call at 320-5834. She is going to start taking your calls right now. Once again, 320-5834. It's a Third Eye Thursday. If you got a question about love, finances, moving, call Goddess right now and we'll get you hooked up. Let's go.

0: though, man. We still going to the court.
1: Let me grab my bag real quick. Oh, we still got NBA Summer League tickets?
0: What?
1: The city's been asking for more. 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
0: Let's plug the city!
2: Vegas, y'all showed out. 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
1: Still making decent time up and down the resort corridor on both sides of I-15 between Charleston and Russell Road. No accidents being reported on the highways right now. Wrapping up a couple of overnight serious accidents. One on West Flamingo at El Capitan. That's West Flamingo between Durango and Fort Apache. Looks like that's just about cleared out of the way. In the north, East still working one on Washington and Lamb. Lamb Boulevard, just north of Washington, is still closed down both directions. And a new one here at the east side intersection of Bonanza and Sand Hill. 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I'm Mark Thomas with your on-time traffic. You know you-

0: She has a universal presence culminating over 21 years of residency with the biggest radio and TV giants in the world. She's the ethereal, GDB guru, supreme occultist, author, relationship expert, strategic alchemist, celebrity psychic, deity of divination, siren of sage wisdom, high priestess of the airwaves, instantly transforming lives with her intuitive enchantment, and the key to helping you awaken, rule, and conquer. It's Goddess Butterfly.
1: I'm Goddess Butterfly.
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3: Let's get right to it, ladies and gentlemen. You get one question on the radio, but if you have several questions, book a full session at goddessbutterfly.com. Good morning. What's your question?
2: Hi. What's your question?
4: My love life. I am seeing a potential suitor.
2: Okay.
4: Of course, it's older than me. And I wanted to see, do you see this relationship blossoming into a beautiful flower or melting like an ice cube?
2: I see this, if you want, I see this blossoming into something that is stable. And something that is comfortable and something that is peaceful. Yeah. If you want. Yeah. I don't see a title, marriage title, but I do see a relationship that that you won't have to really worry too much about, but you'll be able to enjoy.
4: Ooh.
2: Yeah.
4: I like that.
2: I know. It looks good. So it's all about you. It's all about how you want it. And just say exactly what you want. Say what you want. Never beat around the bush with this type of energy, this type of man.
4: Oh.
3: Mm-hmm.
2: Blessed be.
4: I like that.
2: Is your financial situation going to get better? Are you going in the right direction?
0: Get ready to call in with your question. 320-5834.

0: What's your question?
1: Hi, how are you?
2: Good morning.
1: So my question would be, I would just like to know if I am going in the right direction in life right now. I don't know. I just have like a lot going on with myself personally and financially, and I just don't know if I'm going in the right direction.
2: You are. And you'll be able to see the outcome, the positive outcome, if you keep seeing it through.
1: Okay.
0: So all you got to do is just keep going.
2: Just keep going,
1: and I'll be trying.
2: I know, but you got to do it. I mean, what's the other side of that? You know what I mean?
1: Yeah, you're right.
2: Okay.
1: Okay.
2: I want you to also give more care to your solar plexus. And you know what?
1: Okay.
2: Do some more information if you don't know about your solar plexus. I want you to focus a little more on that. That will help with your confidence.
1: Okay.
2: To keep doing it.
1: I think I need that a lot.
2: Yes. But you're doing it.
1: I'd be like second guessing myself a lot.
2: Yeah, don't do that.
1: And then I'll be tripping sometimes.
2: That's okay. But, you know, you get that every now and then. But you're on the right track. Don't beat yourself up. I love your intuition.
1: Okay.
2: I love the direction you're going.
1: Thank you.
2: Yeah. And so, you know, just keep believing in yourself and believe in your intuition. You're a very smart girl. Blessed be.
1: Oh, thank you.
2: Spread your wings. 702-320-5834.

0: in.
1: Hi, good morning. Yes, this is Monica. So I would like to ask you about my actual boyfriend. I don't know, how do you see us? It's like, you know, a little difficult, but, you know, after 3 years, we've been in and out. So, yeah. And now I think that we're just, you know, want to try to, you know, do something different this time.
2: Okay.
1: So how do you see that?
2: I see you guys with the energy. I see things staying the same. If both of your, then effort isn't enough on both of your ends. And so I do see more on your end than his, but what do you want from this relationship? What's your main goal?
1: Yes. Well, having kids with him, okay. Get married, everything.
2: Okay. And you know what? I love to ask people that because sometimes you don't even realize what you want from that person until it's, you know, asked of you.
1: The full commitment from him, from his side, of course. From my side, yes, that's all I want.
2: So I do see that you can have a kid with him, but I don't see the relationship being completely fulfilling for you once that happens. Yeah.
1: Okay.
2: Is your financial situation going to get better? Are you going in the right direction?
3: Get ready to call in with your question.

0: do, or should we say where we're at? Just because I feel comfortable where we're at financially, and right. I don't know about moving into a home.
1: You know, I like you guys moving into a home together.
2: Yeah.
1: No fear.
0: All right.
1: No fear. Okay.
0: Okay.
1: Yeah. He wouldn't say it if he didn't feel like
2: he could do it.
1: He could do it. And you guys could do it together.
2: I know you don't trust him, but he can do it.
1: What? Yeah. So I love this home for you guys. You'll have many great memories.
2: Yes.
0: All right. Thank you so much.
2: You're welcome.
3: Is your financial situation going to get better? Are you going in the right direction?
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0: Sign a Third Eye Thursday with Goddess. What's your question?
1: I'm wondering if it's a good idea if I move out of state or not.
0: Oh my gosh. Should she go, Goddess, or should she stay?
2: Hi, sweetie.
1: Hi.
2: Should you move out of town? Yes, but I don't see it's going to be easy. But I do like another place, another location for you. And I see why. So, yes.
1: Okay.
2: Blessed be.
1: Thank you.
2: Wow. Anytime.
0: A lot of people want to move nowadays. You know what I mean? Oh, there was a lot of moving Vegas. Questions.
3: No. Move. Go away.
0: Beat it. Get out of here.
3: We're too crowded.
0: Oh, my God, bro. I was driving in Henderson and the Damn, it's a new community back there. I was going to pick up some bought off Facebook Marketplace.
2: Oh, you purchased from on there?
0: Oh, hell yeah. Really? Hell yeah. I'll be finding deals.
2: Never. Really?
0: Okay. What? Man, I'm driving through the neighborhood. I'm like, when did they build all this? Dude, this is ridiculous. Can't believe all these people was out here.
2: I know a lot.
0: Ladies and gentlemen, if you didn't get through this morning, you could always go to goddessbutterfly.com.
2: And don't forget, the magic resides within you, and I connect you to it. Blessed be.
0: Get ready to send your whole family.

0: 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KVEG Mesquite, Las Vegas.
1: Vegas was poppin'.
0: Born and raised in the city of sin.
1: Big energy.
0: Hot 975.
1: Yeah, act like you know.

0: 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For real.
1: Clarissa the Jenkins.
2: Hello.
3: Can I help you?
2: Yes, I'm calling to look to speak to the manager, please.
3: That would be me.
2: Okay, I need to ask you a question in regards to tattooing.
3: Yes, ma'am, go ahead.
2: How old do you have to be to get a tattoo?
3: You have to be 18 years old, unless you have parental consent.
2: Okay, do you make it a normal practice of tattooing 15-year-old girls?
3: No, ma'am, I do not.
2: Okay, then why did you tattoo my 15-year-old daughter?
3: Ma'am, I don't know who your 15-year-old daughter is. I have a lot of people that come through my shop. Can you give me a little more information?
2: Did you recall doing a tattoo on a girl's hip with a flower?
3: Yes, I've probably done many of them.
2: Okay, listen. Listen! The girl's 15 years old. What business do you have tattooing a 15-year-old?
3: Everybody comes to my shop, has to fill out paperwork. Does she have an ID, or did her mother sign off on it?
2: First of all, I am the mother. Second of all, did you check an ID?
3: Ma'am, I checked out all IDs. What's
2: okay, well, then she happened to use a fake ID. Obviously, you don't use fake IDs, do you?
3: It's not my job to judge fake IDs. Ma'am, what's your name? I'll go.
2: Okay, no, listen. Whose job is it to check for fake IDs?
3: Well, that would be the authorities.
2: Okay, so the authorities are posted up at your tattoo shop.
3: Ma'am, well, let me know what your name is. I could look it up in my files and maybe find out what you're talking about, because I'm not really sure what we're discussing here.
2: Okay, let me tell you something. My name is of no importance because I wouldn't get tattooed at your shop if you paid me. I'm a good Christian, and I believe in Jesus.
3: You believe in Jesus, okay.
2: Do you understand? So listen right now. You don't tattoo 15-year-olds, or I'll come up there and I'll tattoo your face with my fist.
3: Oh, okay. Well, why don't you come on up here and do that then, ma'am?
2: Well, how long you want to be there for?
3: Well, I'll just wait on your ass. How about that?
2: Oh, my goodness. Glory be to Jesus.
3: You better bring Jesus, the Holy Lord, and your lunch. How about that?
2: Excuse me?
3: I said your lunch,
2: my lunch? What the hell does lunch have to do with tattoos?
3: Because it's going to take you that long to kick my white ass. How about that?
2: All right, listen, I'm going to be there in 15 minutes. You better be there with a smile on your face.
3: The only smile is going to be on your ass when I kick that motherfucker out of my parking lot.
2: Okay, well, with that being said, I will let you know that you just been phone checked.
3: You.

0: Yo, man, we still going to the court.
1: Let me grab my bag real quick. Oh, we still got NBA Summer League tickets?
0: What?
1: The city's been asking for more. What should we do with them?
0: Let's plug this city!
2: Vegas, y'all showed out. 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
1: A couple of problem areas on our freeways right now. In the Northwest Valley, got a new accident being reported on I-11 southbound between Cheyenne and Lakemead Boulevards off to the left shoulder. Still working one in Henderson on the Beltway, eastbound side of 215, just past St. Rose Parkway. Also in Henderson, watch for one on Eastern northbound, right where it meets up with 215. And a new accident on Sahara at 15. This is eastbound Sahara, just past 15, and that's blocking the left lane. 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I'm Mark Thomas with your on-time traffic.
0: Wake up, wake up, wake up! It's time to find out who runs Vegas. Is it the ladies? Or is it the fellas? It's time for Gender Wars with Mike P and Lady G.
2: All right, folks, it is Thursday. We got Sylvia on the line and we got Quentin. How y'all doing this morning? Welcome to Gender Wars.
3: Hey, good morning.
2: Best out of three is sending their whole family to Universal Studios Hollywood. We got the family four-pack of tickets. Sylvia, you ready for your first three questions?
4: I'm ready.
2: Here we go. Question one. What state in America is being told to stay indoors because a wildfire has had the smoke reach hazardous levels? Is it A, Minnesota, B, California, or C, Texas?
4: Texas.
2: No, it is actually A, Minnesota. Question two.
4: Okay.
2: What soccer team in the World Cup will face Spain in New Jersey this Sunday? Is it A, New England, B, Argentina, or C, Spain?
4: Argentina.
2: Yes, you are absolutely correct. Last and final question, true or false? Scientists have found a brand new monkey from 5 million years ago. Is that true or false?
4: No, false.
2: No, it is actually true. They have found a new monkey. You went 1 for 3.
5: 5 million years ago.
2: They just found it in the
5: Amazon. Go ahead, put that monkey down. We don't need that monkey.
2: Hey, Quentin, you got to get 2 right to win. Let's go, sir.
5: All right, question number one. What state will unleash an attack drones to confront active shooters at the schools? Is it A, Colorado, B, New York, or C, Nevada?
3: I'm going to say Colorado.
2: Man, you are absolutely correct.
5: Question number two. Yep. What is the most sold souvenir? Is it A, Super Nintendo hoodies, B, Harry Potter wands, or C, power-up bands?
3: I'm gonna say Harry Potter wand.
2: You got it, Quinn. You are the winner this morning, Sylvia. Thank you so much,
5: Sylvia. I think Mike sent him the answers ahead of time.
2: Right. Yo, Quinn, we are sending you.
4: Quinn, you got a girl?
3: Yeah, dude. That funny thing is her name's Sylvia too. That's funny.
2: Crazy, bro. Yo, Quinn, we are

0: You know Lady G always has her ear to the streets.
1: Lady G, what's the word?
0: Word is, starts now.
2: So the word is R. Kelly is filing for clemency with the Department of Justice. Apparently they've been working on it for a little bit. They've been working on the petition for a little while. R. Kelly is asking President Donald Trump to commute his combined 31-year sentence. I didn't realize it was that long.
3: Did you see Donald Trump go live on Twitter?
2: Just now?
3: And he had R. Kelly playing in the background.
2: No, he didn't. Stop
3: Seems
2: it.
3: Seems like you're ready.
2: I don't believe anything that comes out of your mouth. I was like, really? Was he?
3: That'd be hilarious, right?
2: So his attorney believes that the use of racketeering in R. Kelly's case was an abuse of power by prosecutors and an inappropriate charge. The attorney also thinks that the DOJ targeted a public figure rather than seeking justice.
3: Wow.
2: His attorney is also saying that R. Kelly's health issues should warrant his release. He has a blood clot in his neck and other major health problems.
3: Oh my God, it ain't looking good for Kels.
2: I don't think any of us should feel sorry for him. Sometimes the punishment doesn't happen right away.
3: Yeah.
2: We've talked about this many times.
3: Yeah, you can get away with something for a while.
2: For a while, honey.
3: Everything that you did come back at the wrong time.
2: Even when we were talking about Bill Cosby, right? And we wanted to feel bad for him because, I mean, that was the Huxtables. That was our childhood. That was just a great example. But even that came and caught up with him
3: in his 80s.
2: And he's dealing with that.
3: You don't get away with nothing.
2: You really don't. Anyway, let's move on. Lil Wayne's unusual job requirements for his personal assistants have been revealed as a part of a legal battle. We talked a little about this a couple weeks ago. Remember that Wayne is being sued by his former assistant, Andrew Williams, who claims that the rapper assaulted him on a private jet back in 2022 while he was just trying to break up a fight between Wayne and the pilot.
3: So he got socked in the process.
2: Let me tell you, getting in a fight with the pilot while you guys insane. Are in the air is crazy.
3: Man, that's lean.
2: That's the one person you want to be the nicest to.
3: Yes, while you in the air.
2: Somebody who's flying your plane.
3: Yeah.
2: Someone who's cooking your food.
3: Absolutely.
2: And someone who cleans the house or your job. Those are the three people off back that you should be nice to.
3: Yeah, you be mad mean to the maids if you want to.
2: If you want to.
3: Sprinkle some of that Taco Bell juice on your toilet. You know what I mean?
2: Allegedly. I was going to go through this, but nothing sounds crazy. Yeah. It's definitely things. Also, did you see that Diddy had to part ways with his Star Island mansion?
3: Yes, he did.
2: $55 million sale.
3: Damn.
2: He needs that money.
3: Yeah, he got to have that.
2: And did you see the twins?
3: Yes.
2: They launched a new clothing line.
3: Oh, they did?
2: It's ugly.
3: Oh, wow.
2: It's ugly. It's bad.
3: Damn.
2: It's worse than Fashion Nova.
3: What?
2: It's bad.
3: Oh, my God.
2: But he tweeted, he's like, congratulations to the twins. And I was like,
3: they're doing their thing.
2: They have to.
3: Yeah, daddy sold the house. I'll help y'all out a little bit. What's the closing this, though?
2: For more of your Hollywood news, head over to kvegas.com.
3: All right. Keep it right here. We got more NBA Summer League tickets. This is the last day, y'all. And the Way Out story of the morning is coming up right after.

0: WTF. You ain't gonna believe this. It's time for the WTF story of the week.
1: I want to send a big shout out to all the mothers out there.
2: Hey, mothers.
1: It is so much mothers go through to have a baby.
2: Yeah.
1: We're going to the UK where a mom at 31 weeks pregnant suddenly became allergic to her own baby.
2: Yes.
1: I had no idea that could happen.
2: Mm-hmm.
1: She breaks out in hives, rashes.
2: Yes.
1: Allergic to your own baby.
2: Yes.
1: You knew that happened?
2: I've heard that happen before.
1: Wow.
2: There's so many things that happen with a woman that women don't even know.
1: Yeah.
2: Like, there's

0: me long.
1: Missed out on your NBA Summer League tickets? We got you, Las Vegas.
2: Woo! Yeah, I'm a Lakers fan.
3: Yes! I've been trying to win for my boys.
1: The Las Vegas Diamond Arena left more NBA Summer League tickets for us to give away.
3: Hey, I got the NBA Summer League tickets. Let's go! Thank you, D-Money.
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5: Could call it a quick turnaround for the Vegas Golden Knights, who, along with the Carolina Hurricanes, will have the shortest offseason due to the fact that they played the most recent game. And now, next year's regular season's rolling back around quicker for every team in the NHL. Because the league increased the number of games from 82 to 84, they'll be playing hockey in September. VGK will open the season September 29th against the Chicago Blackhawks at the Fortress. The Aviators and Athletics are resting up this week during the Major League Baseball All-Star break. The Aviators will resume play on the road this weekend against the Round Rock Express. They'll be back at Las Vegas Ballpark on Tuesday to face the El Paso Chihuahuas. NBA Summer League continues at the Thomas & Mack and Cox Pavilion at UNLV. The 76-game exhibition tournament featuring the league's up-and-coming stars, which got underway a week ago, is winding down to Sunday's championship game.
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4: 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You know.

0: addicted to TikTok. Sometimes TikTok makes me feel really old.
1: Yeah.
0: Because it had been a couple weeks ago where these kids, they couldn't have been more than like 20, I don't know, 22 maybe. Mm-hmm. And they were watching the Thong Song video for the very first time ever.
2: That is hilarious.
0: And I just remember them being like, they were very impressed by his dancing and singing all at the same time. But they were like, he really had fun in this video. And I was like, those videos, they always had fun. There's always a storyline. Yes. There was always more to it. Yes. Like,
1: they were spending $1 million, $2 million on videos easy, back in the day.
0: Easy.
1: Now they shooting them on iPhones. You know what I mean? It's just Or they're straight out AI. Yeah.
3: What's
1: yeah.
3: up, homie? Hey, y'all got some more of them Summer League tickets?
1: Yep, at 9 o'clock.
3: Oh, that's what you do at 9 o'clock?
1: 9 o'clock on the dot.
3: I'll see you then, cuz.
1: All right, cuz. 9 o'clock. We got your NBA Summer League tickets. This is the last day, too.
0: Stay to win.
1: Damn.
0: And we're for real this time.
1: Yeah, we dead serious. Ain't no more. They all gone.

0: finally get your ass out of bed. Good morning, Las Vegas. Funny-ass Mike P and Lady G are waking you up. 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Never settle for less.
1: Let's go.
0: KVEG Mesquite, Las Vegas. We are hot. 975.

0: talk about the things that we talk off air.
1: Oh my
0: on air.
1: God.
0: We can't.
1: We
0: it's not
1: cannot.
0: Appropriate.
1: It is absolutely.
0: We should do a.
1: We should just stream.
0: Between the breaks.
1: Yeah.
0: Podcast.
1: Between the breaks, stream.
0: Yeah, like
1: the
0: a podcast.
1: We
0: just record all the conversations we have.
1: Yeah.
0: Because they're not appropriate for
1: it
0: the
1: is
0: air.
1: Super inappropriate.
0: Not for
1: stuff
0: the children.
1: Talking about. Listen, y'all, it is the last and final
0: it's mostly
1: day.
0: Him, not me.
1: Yeah, it is.
0: Just kidding.
1: And then I bring it out of her, though. It's in her, too, though. Let's not just put it all on me.
0: Last day to win your NBA Summer League tickets.
1: Absolutely.
0: It goes all the way till Sunday, right?
1: Yeah.
0: Mm-hmm.
1: Yeah. So let's do it right now. If you out there listening, you want to get out the house. It has been hot, though.
0: Child.
1: God.
0: If there's another, we could create another word for hot.
1: Yeah.
0: That's what it would be, because, ooh.
1: Ooh, wee.
2: Yeah! Right now, get your NBA Summer League tickets when you call caller 19. The lines are open. 320-5834. 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
1: When I'm riding in the car with my wife.
0: I was just about to say, this is Mike P's new favorite song.
1: Yes, when
0: I was
1: I'm with,
0: just about to
1: when
0: say
1: When I'm
0: that.
1: With my wife friends. You know what I mean?
0: And sometimes when you're by yourself.
1: Yeah!

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1: Today's hottest music.
2: Gotta get that. Gotta get that. Gotta get that.

0: Morning.
1: Hi, good morning.
0: You know it's the last day.
1: I know you guys are for 19.
0: Yes, you're 19.
2: 19.
1: Yay. Thank you.
0: Who are these tickets for?
1: For my son.
2: Aww.
0: How old is he?
1: Yeah. He's 8.
0: Well, look, man.
1: And then 3, but he's a baller.
0: Well, look, check it out. These are one of those type of opportunities where you could take pictures, and then when he looks back, he can say, I was at the NBA Summer League with my mom when I was 6 and my brother was 3.
2: Yeah.
1: Yeah.
0: And then he'll tell you why you got me in this outfit. Congratulations, you got the ticket. You tell everybody out there the
1: station.
0: 97.5. All right, y'all.

0: Hey, hold up. I got something to say.
1: Got something to say? Want to get it off your chest?
2: Hell yeah!
1: It's time for 2 cents on your morning show.
3: Man, we got to talk about this new family court law out in Turkey, and they're talking about bringing it everywhere. You can be... it can be used in divorce proceedings if you like pictures on Instagram or social media. It's actually looked at as though you actually cheated. I'm with my man Shaq. You can like a picture on the internet, but if you never committed the act, is that really cheating? Like liking women's pictures on the internet, but you never actually physically did anything with them, is that cheating? Because this is a big thing in a lot of relationships with people, where if you get caught liking a girl's picture or, you know, commenting something on somebody's post, women actually see that, and some men actually see that as absolute cheating, but you never committed a physical act. We gonna get down to the bottom of this morning. I want y'all to call in and tap in and give me your 2 cents. If you are associating with somebody on the internet, liking pictures, having conversations, is that really cheating? But you never met them in real life. You never committed the act. Let me know what you think. Give me your 2 cents. And should they be able to use that in court if you're going to divorce somebody as a means of you cheating?
1: Want to say something?
0: Let go.
1: Call 320-5834 and give us your

0: flirting. And I think you'll move the goalpost sometime. I heard a term that
1: move
0: I've never
1: heard. Move the goalpost? What does that mean?
0: I've heard a term that I've never heard before. It was emotional cheating.
1: That is a thing. So, but
0: it's not a thing. Stop it.
1: If you love somebody and she doesn't want you to put heart eyes under another woman's picture and you love her.
0: So if I'm married to you and I put heart eyes under Rihanna's picture, I'm cheating. Rihanna's gorgeous.
1: Rihanna, that's a really big comparison. Because
0: it's the same thing, but Rihanna's a woman.
1: I would assume that you probably know her and you're supporting her like a friend. But if I see some...
0: That's another problem.
1: Big booty Juliana that has...
0: And she got nice legs, and I put a heart picture. Boom, I'm a man.
1: Ooh, boom, I'm a man.
0: That's not cheating.
2: This is Two Cents. Hot 975.
3: Ladies and gentlemen, there is a court case going on out in Turk, right? Where the courts have considered actions such as repeatedly interacting with persons, photos online, leaving flirtatious comments, or engaging in any private messages is considered cheating. And it's like, hell no. How could you say that that is actually cheating when I didn't commit an act? What do you think, man?
4: Good morning.
3: Yeah.
4: Hey, good morning, my peace.
3: Go ahead, sir.
4: And it's nice to hear your voice, Lady G.
3: Yeah. Give us your two cents.
4: Hey, yo, so I was calling about that cheating thing, man. I'm just going to put my cents in real quick.
3: Go ahead.
4: Us men probably going to be all different from the women, of course, but yeah, man, that ain't cheating. That's just basically being respectful and letting people know that, hey, that's a good picture. Mm-hmm. Hey, you don't even have to say nothing. If it's just a like, you're just liking, it's a good picture, you know what I mean? Yeah. Or whatever you're liking. I don't think that's as far as cheating. Like you said, we didn't talk, we didn't meet, we didn't go anywhere. I mean, we didn't do anything. Like, to me, that's just being nice, you know what I mean? By liking people's stuff, bro.
2: Want to say something? Lego. 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
5: I talk back.

0: flirting. And I think y'all move the goalpost sometime. I heard a term that
1: move
0: I've never
1: heard. Move the goalpost? What does that mean?
0: I've heard a term that I've never heard before. It was emotional cheating.
1: That is a thing. So, but
0: it's not a thing. Stop it.
1: But if I see some...
0: That's another problem.
1: Big booty Juliana that has...
0: And she got nice legs, and I put a heart picture. Boom, I'm a man.
1: Ooh, boom, I'm a man.
0: That's not cheating.
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3: Boy, I'm learning men and women see things totally different. Now, out in Turk, you can actually get a divorce and your woman can come into court and show screenshots of you liking pictures, engaging in private messages, any indicator that your behavior online was not showing loyalty to your significant other, they can use that as cheating, even though you never met this woman in person. You never went to the hotel and actually committed the act. It's just being online and socializing with anybody is considered cheating. Now, I know a lot of men that are hard a picture, but it's just the hard to, it don't really mean what it means to women. But we're trying to get everybody, you know, to sit on the situation. If you interact with somebody online, but you never meet up with them, is it cheating?
4: Good morning. What's going on?
3: Bro, speak for the men out there, man. Is liking pictures on the internet considered cheating?
4: Well, I have a question for you. If that's considered cheating and you're out in public and your girl smiles at somebody, is that cheating on her half? If you actually meet somebody, shake their hand, physically touching someone, is that cheating now? So all that's nonsense. That's part of the problem with marriage is too many games and restrictions. It's not about any of that nonsense. It's about how you feel about that person, your own commitment to that individual. You write the guidelines and the rules, not the government, not the city, not the law. That's all garbage. That's between two people in a relationship. The government has nothing to do with it.
3: Man,
4: that's my opinion.
3: How long you been swinging?
4: Oh, probably a long time.
2: Want to say something? 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
1: Woo! 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
2: Yes! 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
1: Tickets! 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
2: NBA Summer League continues at the Thomas & Mack and Cox Pavilion at UNLV. The 76-game exhibition tournament featuring the league's up-and-coming stars, which got underway a week ago, is winding down to Sunday's championship game. You could call it a quick turnaround for the Vegas Golden Knights, who, along with the Carolina Hurricanes, will have the shortest offseason due to the fact that they played the most recent game. And now, next year's regular season's rolling back around quicker for every team in the NHL. Because the league increased the number of games from 82 to 84, they'll be playing hockey in September. VGK will open the season September 29th against the Chicago Blackhawks at the Fortress. The Aviators and Athletics are resting up this week during the Major League Baseball All-Star break. The Aviators will resume play on the road this weekend against the Round Rock Express. They'll be back at Las Vegas Ballpark on Tuesday to face the El Paso Chihuahuas.
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0: flirting. And I think you'll move the goalpost sometime. I heard a term that
1: move
0: I've never
1: heard. Move the goalpost? What does that mean?
0: I've heard a term that I've never heard before. It was emotional cheating.
1: That is a thing. So, but
0: it's not a thing. Stop it.
1: But if I see some...
0: That's another problem.
1: Big booty Juliana that has...
0: And she got nice legs, and I put a heart picture. Boom, I'm a man.
1: Ooh, boom, I'm a man.
0: That's not cheating. This is 2 cents.
2: Hot 975.
3: Boy, they taking this internet too far. You could go to court, y'all, and get found caught cheating.
4: Wow.
3: By liking pictures and interacting with people on the internet now.
4: No way.
3: It's insane. Is liking pictures cheating?
5: So, I have a question for you. If, say we're together, right? And you notice that I'm hearting men's stuff online.
3: Mm-hmm.
5: You're not going to feel the same way, right?
3: No.
5: You're going to feel like it's cool.
3: Yeah, I'm not tripping.
5: So, if it continuously happens, these big buff firemen type, right? But then what about people who, that's how it starts? So, you hearting her reaction, her thing. You know, sometimes that's how you get attention.
3: Mm.
5: You gotta express your interest, right?
3: Right.
5: You don't walk around telling everybody that you love them. A heart is love. That's what we use to indicate that, right?
3: So I get what you're saying, but some men actually just like the picture and that's it.
5: But if that's what you like, though, if that's what you liking, why not go be with that thing that you liking, though? Because now you're looking at your woman, you're like, damn, she don't got them legs like that.
3: No, that's how women think. Men ain't tripping like that.
4: Yeah, it's different. Yeah.
3: You could have a woman that's real petite and then like a big girl. You know what I mean? Like, that's just how men are.
4: You're just scrolling and liking, right? You're not
3: As long as you ain't committing to act, you know what I mean? You could think whatever you want to think. You know what I mean? But... I don't know, man.
4: We get so upset, though.
3: Yeah, he did, bro. Oh, man, this is the last and final day for you to get your NBA Summer League tickets. They coming up at 10. Goes on, honey,

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0: What?
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0: All righty. Thank you so much, Jay.

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Today will be the last day for the tickets. Runs through Sunday at Thomas & Mack. Also, last-minute tickets for Gary Owen for Friday night at Venetian. 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
2: First person mode, we turning your song to a funeral. To the just say they don't office, you better be talking about working in cubicles. Yeah, them boys had it locked, but I knew the code. A lot of debating my numero, not the three, not the two, I'm the UNO.

0: and Athletics are resting up this week during the Major League Baseball All-Star break. The Aviators will resume play on the road this weekend against the Round Rock Express. They'll be back at Las Vegas Ballpark on Tuesday to face the El Paso Chihuahuas. NBA Summer League continues at the Thomas & Mack and Cox Pavilion at UNLV. The 76-game exhibition tournament featuring the league's up-and-coming stars, which got underway a week ago, is winding down to Sunday's championship game.
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for NBA Summer League in about 1 hour. It runs through Sunday at Thomas & Mack. Let's get you in for comedian Gary Owen for this weekend, Friday and Saturday at Venetian, caller 19 at 702-320-5834. More Summer League after 12, caller 19 for Gary Owen.

0: Yes. I'm just on my way to work.
1: Got you in for Gary Owen for Friday.
0: Thank you.
1: We'll see you this weekend at Venetian Theater.
0: Cool. I'm so excited. We were just talking about me and my husband going to a comedy show. So I was like, oh, let me see if I can win tickets.
1: He is so funny. We'll see you Friday night at Venetian.
0: He is. Okay.

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1: Let me grab my bag real quick. Oh, we still got NBA Summer League tickets?
0: What?
1: The city's been asking for more. What should we do with them?
0: Let's plug this city!
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I just messed up the whole program. 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

0: Yes. Oh my gosh, I'm waiting to get gas. 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
1: Shauna, and we got you in for NBA Summer League at Thomas and Mack.
0: What? Oh, I'm so excited.
1: Who's gonna go with you?
0: Oh gosh, now that's the bad part. So my husband is an avid fan, and my mom's gonna be in town, and she's a super sports head, so I don't know. Maybe I'll send the both of them together. Maybe.
1: Shauna, thanks for calling. We'll see you this weekend. Thomas and Mac for NBA Summer League.
0: All right. That's exciting. Thank you.
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0: NBA Summer League at 2 p.m. Today is the last day for the Summer League tickets. 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

0: Yo, Eli, why they touching me? Huh? Like, I don't always keep the hammer next
1: like
0: to me.
1: I don't keep that.
0: Like, I ain't got a header to the left
1: like
0: of me. Like, we ain't in these streets more than sesame.
1: Ooh.
0: If that's your chick, then why she texting
1: me?
0: Why she keep calling my phone, speaking sexually?
1: Ooh.
0: Every time I'm out, why she stressing
1: me?
0: You call her Stephanie?
1: Call her, huh?
0: I call her Heffy.

0: Yes.
1: Abigail, where are you headed to?
0: Just chilling, got off of work.
1: What do you have planned for the weekend?
0: No big plans, just hanging out with family.
1: I got you $50 from Hardeen.
0: Thank you so much. I appreciate it. Yeah, shout out to my kids and my sisters. Okay, thank you.

0: Missed out on your NBA Summer League tickets? We got you, Las Vegas.
1: Woo! Yeah, I'm a Lakers fan.
2: Yes! I've been trying to win for my boys.
0: The Las Vegas Diamond Arena left more NBA Summer League tickets for us to give away.
2: Hey, I got the NBA Summer League tickets. Let's go!
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4: Good call it a quick turnaround for the Vegas Golden Knights, who, along with the Carolina Hurricanes, will have the shortest offseason due to the fact that they played the most recent game. And now, next year's regular season's rolling back around quicker for every team in the NHL. Because the league increased the number of games from 82 to 84, they'll be playing hockey in September. VGK will open the season September 29th against the Chicago Blackhawks at the Fortress. The Aviators and Athletics are resting up this week during the Major League Baseball All-Star break. The Aviators will resume play on the road this weekend against the Round Rock Express. They'll be back at Las Vegas Ballpark on Tuesday to face the

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0: Missed out on your NBA Summer League tickets? We got you, Las Vegas.
1: 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Yeah, I'm a Lakers fan. 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
1: Hey, I got the NBA Summer League tickets. 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
3: NBA Summer League continues at the Thomas & Mack and Cox Pavilion at UNLV. The 76-game exhibition tournament featuring the league's up-and-coming stars, which got underway a week ago, is winding down to Sunday's championship game. You could call it a quick turnaround for the Vegas Golden Knights, who, along with the Carolina Hurricanes, will have the shortest offseason due to the fact that they played the most recent game. And now, next year's regular season's rolling back around quicker for every team in the NHL. Because the league increased the number of games from 82 to 84, they'll be playing hockey in September. VGK will open the season September 29th against the Chicago Blackhawks at the Fortress. The Aviators and Athletics are resting up this week during the Major League Baseball All-Star break. The Aviators will resume play on the road this week.

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What's up? 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Ooh. 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

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Get your NBA Summer League tickets when you're caller 19. 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

0: Yeah?
1: What's your name?
0: Cameron. I won the tickets. I won.
1: Cameron, got you in for NBA Summer League for this weekend.
0: Let's go!
1: Brought to you by the Vegas Diamond Arena. We'll see you this weekend at Thomas & Mack.
0: Oh my gosh, thank you. Let's go.
1: Who's gonna go with you?
0: I don't know yet. Probably my brother.
1: Cameron, thanks for calling. We'll see you this weekend.
0: Thank you, Jisei. Thank you, Hot 97.5. You guys

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1: 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Oh, we still got NBA Summer League tickets?
0: What?
1: 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What should we do with them?
0: Let's plug this city!
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4: Could call it a quick turnaround for the Vegas Golden Knights, who, along with the Carolina Hurricanes, will have the shortest offseason due to the fact that they played the most recent game. And now, next year's regular season's rolling back around quicker for every team in the NHL. Because the league increased the number of games from 82 to 84, they'll be playing hockey in September. VGK will open the season September 29th against the Chicago Blackhawks at the Fortress. The Aviators and Athletics are resting up this week during the Major League Baseball All-Star break. The Aviators will resume play on the road this weekend against the Round Rock Express. They'll be back at Las Vegas Ballpark on Tuesday to face the El Paso Chihuahuas. NBA Summer League continues at the Thomas & Mack and Cox Pavilion at UNLV. The 76-game exhibition tournament featuring the league's up-and-coming stars, which got underway a week ago, is winding down to Sunday's championship game.
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And I know NBA Summer League is winding down, but your chances to get in here is not over. I have a pair of tickets coming up in about 10 minutes, people. Plus, of course, some Hardeen. Just saying. I know you won't sound a little scrub. Throwing it back on a Thursday.

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0: 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We don't charge nothing for these NBA Summer League tickets. Where is my Kala 19?
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0: 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We got you, Las Vegas.
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105. That's Drizzy Drake. Now look, the Summer League ends on July 19th, but there's still plenty of summer left. 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Right now, Lil Phoenix flexing rubbers. Boy, I love that.

0: 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We still going to the court.
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0: What?
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2: 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So we're extending the Hot 975 NBA Summer League ticket blowout. We still got your chance to lock in your NBA Summer League tickets 10 times a day, Monday through Thursday. 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We're your NBA Summer League ticket plug. 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
3: Watch for a new crash causing congestion. Eastbound Craig at Rainbow. The traffic cam sees some delays on Interstate 11 northbound at Valley View. At 11 North, the exit ramp at Southern Rancho affected. Crashes on the Beltway, 215 East at North 5th, 215 Eastbound near the 11 freeway, and expect some heavy volumes right now, Interstate 15 South at Sahara. Now you're up to date with on-time traffic.
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Miami said, my record is too big, Boss Man. So Boss Man, D-Lo, and Young Miami were supposed to go on tour, but Young Miami has pulled out. She said it was to finish her unfinished album, but sources are saying that she feels like she's too big for the tour now. 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
2: Yeah. Woo. Yeah.

Rings that'll rip the party. If Quavo the QB, I'm Nick Lombardi. Pull up in a space coupe on a link with Marty. I can actually afford to get a pink Bugatti. Hey, yo, Nick, damn, you just do a hit with Gotti. That too, but my niggas send hits like Gotti. It's a rap like them things on the head of a Saudi.

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That's new music flow. Don't break her heart on Hot 975. The Kardashians are definitely dealing with a broken heart. Kris Jenner's mom, MJ, passed away today. Kris said, "My mom was the heart of our family. She taught me everything that truly matters, to love your family fiercely, to be kind, to show up for the people you love."

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5: Look out for an incident on the Interstate 15 southbound freeway off-ramp at Tropicana. Injury accidents that could cause disruptions. 11 southbound at Railroad past Casino Road, 15 north at mile marker 86. Debris on the roadway, 15 south at Russell near the stadium. And look out for a multi-vehicle accident on Interstate 15 northbound near Tropicana. Now you're up to date with on-time traffic.
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So which one is it, huh? I'll tell you what it is. 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I know you want it. 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